employed. I got to do it in the 80s, and then I was a kid. I was going to show me the knife of the skin, and I was thinking to be in it. So I was going to be the knife of the skin, and I got to do it. Be done to have enough to be given tip enough, give a tip on the give out. So I was in the suicide, the cancer suicide, and the loss of him.

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Thanks so much for tuning in. This is the Nahum Segal Show.

That one comes from Mutti Weiss. Before that, the Kalbach Nigun done by Shimmy Engel, and the Nahum Siegel Show is on at Radio Coldplay 107.6 on the FM dial. Hello, everyone. Thanks for joining us. Avremo, he's next with Kach Esheli. 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

Kaja Shalee opened up the three-song segment for us here at Radio Coldplay. 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Joey Newcomb, Hakol Meito. 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

Sophie Knatt going back over 20 years. His debut album, that song is called Veli Rishalayim. Itzik Weingarten before that, Hatata Shir, Joey Newcomb, Hakome Ito opening up the three-song set for us here at Radio Coldplay. Thanks for listening in, everybody. My name is Nahum Siegel. This gentleman's name is Yaakov Shweki. Brand new one called Thank You at the Nahum Siegel Show.

That one comes off of Journeys Volume Number 3. It's called Cave. Yossi Pimenta, of course, with the lead vocal. Shlomi Daskal before that, Minagen. Yaakov Shweki, brand new with Thank You, opening up that segment for us here at Radio Coldplay. 107.6 FM. Ellie Marcus is set with the song Shei Bonen. 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

Kola Tov comes from Misha Klein. Shea Yibana was from Ellie Marcus. And Shmili Unger is going to wrap things up for this hour here at Radio Coldplay. Thanks for listening in. My name is Nahum Siegel, here with you Sunday through Wednesday in the 6 p.m. hour at 107.6 on the FM dial. Until next time, it's Nahum Siegel reminding you, remember the past, live the present, and trust the future.

Our next duet features a special surprise from Israel. This young prodigy has two CDs already on the Jewish music scene, and tonight we'll be singing with Ohad one of Ohad's songs from his upcoming CD. Please welcome Ohad and child prodigy Yonatan Sheinfeld.